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0: Joan Jett, I am Keith Stevens. Welcome to the show. Hope you enjoyed your weekend. Did you watch the final yesterday of the World Cup? It's all done. I can't believe it. Spain beating Argentina 1-0. That means we're done with the World Cup for the guys until 2030. That takes place in Morocco. I watched the game, but I was in a bar, so I can't really give you any opinion about the halftime show because they had the sound off. So there you go. And the Ladies World Cup is next year, by the way, in Brazil. 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

0: You too, from the Joshua Tree. I'm Keith Stevens. Hope you had a great weekend. 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
1: There's Prince and Kiss. I am Keith Stevens. Big weekend at the box office for The Odyssey. That is the movie with Matt Damon that's directed by Christopher Nolan. 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And domestically, it's USA and Canada, $124 million, which is phenomenal when you consider the movie is almost 3 hours long, which means they can have only X number of showings throughout the day. Seems like this movie is going to be one of the biggest ones of the summer of 26.
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0: Boston in a long time. I'm Keith Stevens. Well, now with the World Cup in the rearview mirror, you know it's coming next. I know. I feel like we just had the Super Bowl. August 6th, which is a Thursday, it'll be the NFL Hall of Fame game, kickoff of the NFL preseason. I know it is crazy, but you know, you're looking to fill those weekends. 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
18: Chengdu Snow Village opened at the end of January, but closed after visitors complained about the obviously fake snow.
19: Tom, does the fake name Who Flung Do make you
0: laugh? No. Who Flung Poo.
19: That is better.
0: And man who farteth in church.
18: Here we go.
0: Sit in own pew. Confucius.
19: He was a wise man.
0: Confucius say, man who stand on toilet.
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0: And speaking of the long way home, some of those long commutes can hurt both your mind and body. This is from Newsweek. Psychologists say that the longer the commute is, the more likely the commuter is going to suffer bouts of road rage. But you got to be careful because it can lead to a heart attack, a stroke, or maybe an ulcer. And every 30 minutes spent driving, they say you increase the risk of becoming obese.
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0: There's Kim Wilde. I'm Keith Stevens. 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
4: 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Could not have been 15 teeth between the 10 women. 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We're not going to eat watching these women sucking on their lunch. 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

0: Prince in 1999. I'm Keith Stevens. All right, let's talk about those food cravings. I know it's Monday. Sometimes worse on the weekend. Craving a specific food is linked to how you're feeling emotionally. So if you need that sweet treat like a candy bar, you're probably experiencing sadness or excitement. Here's my weak spot. Are you ready? A carb, salty thing like chips or pretzels indicate stress, anger, or boredom. Craving ice cream. I think it's the second time on the show we've talked about ice cream today. It's linked to sadness and loneliness. And if you got to have cheese, it is related to stress and fear. And if you're in the mood for some chocolate, that also sounds pretty good. There's a good chance you got the blues or a feeling of complete bliss.
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13: 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Chris, it's called Kemosabe.
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15: 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Yeah. 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
12: 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I always check the date to see.
14: Sure.
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12: 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And I said, does this mean April 3rd? And she said, yep, it does. I went ahead and bought it.
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14: 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It could have been March 4th.
13: Yeah, who doesn't? 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

0: Love Pablo Cruz and Love Will Find a Way. How you doing? I'm Keith Stevens. Hope you guys had a great weekend. Of course, now the World Cup is done. You're the most valuable soccer autographs of all time. Assessed by using typical signed jersey values. Number one, Pele. Also, Diego Maradona used to play for Argentina. He is number two. And not surprisingly, Messi and Cristiano Ronaldo are 3 and 4.
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4: Now seems as good a time as any to remind you, you don't always have to take healthy habits to the extreme. Not only are you unlikely to stick with something that's difficult, even if you can keep it up, it's probably going to be to the detriment of something else. And chances are that something else is more important. So if you're on a quest to improve your health, I promise the basics are going to take you much further. I'm talking about diet, try and be as plant-based as possible, exercise, meaning multiple rounds of cardio and strength training, and sleep. For most people, 7 to 9 hours a night. I'd like to think of these things as sort of a three-legged stool, right? If you're not doing any one of them, it's really hard to keep balanced with the others. The key here is you don't have to strive for perfection. Doing anything is going to be better than nothing. I'm Dr. Sanjay Gupta, helping you live a better life.
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0: Pat Benatar, I'm Keith Stevens. A big video on MTV, which about to celebrate its 45th anniversary on the 1st of August. 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

0: There it is, the sports anthem. We will rock you. We are the champions. It's Queen. By the way, Brian May turned 79 yesterday. I'm Keith Stevens.
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0: There's Depeche Mode. I'm Keith Stevens. A couple of celebrity birthdays today. Kim Carnes, best known obviously for Betty Davis Eyes. She's 81 today. One of my friends used to think that song was called Better Days in Sight. We always have a friend who always gets the lyrics wrong and they think they're always right. Anyway, Carlos Santana, 79 today. You got a birthday. Happy birthday to you.
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0: 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I'm Keith Stevens. 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

0: Billy Joel, My Life from 52nd Street. 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

0: It's the Doobies in China Grove. I'm Keith Stevens. Thanks for listening. We'll catch you guys tomorrow, same time. And we made it through Monday together, which is always nice. Know the biggest mistake a bride can actually make? What do you think that is? That's right. 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Expecting her groom to change. 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Your dissatisfaction says the message, I don't really like the way you are.
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1: Madonna, big star from America and, of course, worldwide superstar. 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Another 26% said they wish they'd paid more attention to foreign language, and 19% wish they would have just paid a little more attention to in history class.
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0: There's Quarter Flash and Harden My Heart, and we appreciate you having us on. 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

0: Bon Jovi and Living on a Prayer, and thanks for having us on. I'm Chris Kellogg. Well, according to experts with Good Housekeeping, here are some ways to stick to your fitness goals. 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

0: Kansas and Carry On Wayward Son, and thanks for being here. I'm Chris Kellogg. Well, what a World Cup it was on Sunday. Back when I coached the kids on my soccer team, we were constantly telling the kids to go for the goal. It just kind of helped create the mindset that if you keep knocking, it'll eventually go in. And that's exactly what Spain did in the World Cup to win against Argentina. It was just as exciting as you would have hoped for a World Cup game.
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0: Fleetwood Mac and Dreams. That's from the Rumors album. And I'm Chris Kellogg. Glad to have you here. A lot more of your favorites coming right now.
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0: It's all your favorites, playing them one after the other. Alicia Keys and I Love the Nightlife. Well, people eat more ice cream in the summer than any other season, but most of us always seem to have a supply of ice cream in the freezer. 68% of adults say they have ice cream in their freezer at all times. I don't know about you. I'm kind of a chocolate traditionalist, but vanilla tops the list, followed by chocolate and then cookies and cream.
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11: I read this interesting story the other day, which was written by a colleague of mine, about why so-called, quote, admin nights are the new book club for busy adults. Now, I learned this is a term coined by journalist Chris Collin, who wrote about this life hack in the Wall Street Journal. An admin night is when people come together for a night, a fun night, while holding one another accountable to an assignment. The ones usually considered back burner tasks, the ones that you've been putting off. The person you choose to do an admin night with matters a lot, because that's your accountability partner. That's what one person told us. People love the social aspect because it can bring these boring tasks to light, make them feel more fun, and where you go matters as well. You need to have enough space and hopefully not too many distractions. And again, don't forget to leave some time for fun. I'm Dr. Sanjay Gupta, helping you live a better life.
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12: 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Will you put it on number 20? It's like, sure, but I'll tell you right now, you lost. A better bet would be I'm going to take your money and spend it at the strip club.
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14: A better life with Dr. Sanjay Gupta.
15: Across the country right now, at this very moment, there are probably arguments taking place about who's doing more of the housework, the homework, the shuttling of kids from this activity to that. It's true. By and large, women do more of this than men. But doesn't have to be that way. And if you and your spouse can level that playing field, it's going to make both of you and your kids happier. Psychologist Yelena Ketchmanovich says this might be how you get there. As hard as it might be at first, try to think of your partner like a teammate, not an adversary. Learn how to do some of the chores your partner does to get a better understanding of how much effort something takes. And finally, take the time to acknowledge what the other person is doing, and every now and then, even express your appreciation. That'll go a long way. I'm Dr. Sanjay Gupta, helping you live a better life.
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0: There's Aha and Take on Me, and we appreciate you listening. 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

0: 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And it's all to save money. I've been there and done that. I did it with my mom. My kids have done it at various times through their 20s. But here's the sad part. Some of those adult children are afraid they'll never be able to live on their own again because of the cost of living. 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
13: 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I'm Dr. Sanjay Gupta, helping you live a better life.
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0: It's all your favorites. We keep them rolling, one after the other. 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

0: There's Seal and Kiss from a Rose, and thanks for listening. If you enjoyed the World Cup as much as I did, then this probably should not be a surprise. Soccer has overtaken baseball to become America's third favorite sport. That kind of surprises me a little bit. I'm still a baseball fan. American football is number one by a wide margin, followed by basketball, then soccer, then baseball. Then ice hockey is fifth, followed by tennis, boxing, MMA stuff, and golf.
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0: BTO and you ain't seen nothing yet. Yay, we have another food and your personality survey. 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The food you crave reveals a little something about you. Salty potato chips, your favorite? Well, you tend to believe that outside forces, not your own actions, determine your fate. 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It's all because of Lay's. If you crave dark chocolate, you're the life of the party and a social butterfly. And if milk chocolate is your favorite, you're the quiet, introspective type.
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0: There's Fleetwood Mac. It's Sarah, and we appreciate you being here. Well, people who work out at the gym waste about half their time. 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That also means they're resting longer than needed between sets. That's the most common way that that happens. That's followed by taking way too many water breaks, sitting in the sauna, stepping on the scale, and checking out other people. Yeah, you just stay focused on yourself.
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8: Ladies and gentlemen, Bob and Tom.
10: I don't think Neapolitan ice cream has been co-opted by any particular group, though.
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12: there
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0: Great one from Tom Petty and the Heartbreakers and Refugee, and I'm glad you're here. 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

0: Daryl Hall and John Oates and Maneater. Well, Christopher Nolan's The Odyssey premiered at the box office. It's a huge hit. I'm telling you what, the box office has been so hot since last spring, and it continues to just really catch fire. $264 million in global sales for The Odyssey. That's that movie with Matt Damon and Anne Hathaway, Tom Holland, and Zendaya. It is a huge hit at the box office.
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0: such a great voice. Thelma Houston and Don't Leave Me This Way. I always felt like she should have had a whole lot more top 40 hits. I'm Chris Kellogg. Glad to have you here. Well, would you rather be thinner or younger? Oh, boy, that is a tough one, isn't it? Almost two-thirds of the women polled say that they would rather be 5 pounds lighter than 5 years younger. I feel like younger would be better because you'd have a younger body that you could whip in shape a little faster, and maybe that's just me being optimistic or something.
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13: Hello.
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4: I'm Chick McGee. Hello, Tom.
6: Time for some letters, Chick McGee. 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
4: Letters from emails from our listeners. Dear Bob and Tom Show, thank you and Josh for howling like a wolf yesterday when Tom read that a listener was listening to you guys on the radio station, The Wolf. 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
6: Oh.
4: It was awesome. Thanks again. Love the show. That's from Andy.
13: Hi, Andy.
5: Hopefully she took it as a compliment.
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6: When the...

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12: I'm a Tom Show. We're in the O'Reilly Auto Parts Studios. Christy Lee at the news desk.
13: Well, hello there.
12: Hello there. There's Pat Godwin. Hello, Pat.
14: Hi, Chick.
12: Hi. There's Jess Hooker.
13: Hello.
12: Hello. There's Josh Arnold.
15: Hi.
12: Hi, indeed. There's Ace Cosby.
15: Hey, Chick.
12: Hello. I'm Chick McGee. And Tom, what's going on over there, buddy?
16: I'm just getting organized. We've got a lot to do.
12: All right.
16: Many things to get to.
13: Uh-huh.
16: Which I'm certainly looking forward to. Miss Hooker, you've missed quite a few interesting stories today.
13: Okay.
16: Lots of letters. And by the way, we've got a new thing going on. You can go to our website at bobandtom.com. And one click, you can reach us with your emails. A time saver.
13: Oh, boy.
16: Just click. If you've got something you want to weigh in on, we would love to hear from you. Yesterday's show, very exciting. We had news about the Wizinator. Remember the Wizinator?
13: Yeah.
16: The fake phallus, if you will, that you put your urine in if you want to pass a drug test, and you've been doing things. Very effective. One did not work so well in the news, though. The person was arrested for dropping the fake phallus on the floor of a police car.
13: Oh.
16: But you've missed a lot of things.
13: I have.
16: You've also missed some bodily fluids in the news.
13: Oh, I love bodily fluids.
12: Speaking of bodily fluids and the Wizinator, is it possible, because you know they have the exit velocity in Major League Baseball, and they can tell how fast the ball leaves the bat and all
16: right.
12: that, because they're pointing, right? Is it possible to point a radar gun at a urine stream?
13: You guys did this.
12: And it measured it for on the Wizinator, but I wondered if you could...
13: It was a machine thing that they feed into.
16: It had a water wheel, looked like a riverboat.
13: Yeah.
17: But Chick's question is, I don't know if the radar detector will pick up that low of a velocity.
12: Yeah,
17: I don't
12: know. You're right. But it spun a little wheel around we had.
16: But there is a device, because you had to have a medical exam.
17: Yeah.
16: And they were measuring velocity and impact, et cetera.
17: Essentially, I just peed into a hole, and it landed. The surface it landed on measured everything.
16: And I was suggesting, if they're going to do that, you ever go down the street and they have the portable sign showing how fast you're going to get people to slow down?
12: Sure.
16: Would it be handy to have one of those
12: while you're urinating?
13: Why?
17: I think it was best because I would have tried to beat my. I would have been pushing unnaturally and stuff like that to get to a higher number.
13: Not
17: so
13: safe.
17: I think that's why they don't want you.
16: Oh, so
13: do you really care how fast your urine's coming out?
17: When you're a guy, it's just a game.
13: Okay. Well,
17: is it fast enough to peel that toilet paper off the side?
12: You know,
17: is it fast enough to sink that cigarette?
12: The older you get, the more time you spend at the urinal because you're waiting, and then you're waiting some more.
13: Can't you keep your hands off of it for a little bit?
12: No.
16: And

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5: 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We're not going to eat watching these women sucking on their lunch. 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
1: Chaka Khan, Chaka Khan, Chaka Khan. 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

0: 1987, Billy Idol scoring the biggest hit of his career with an awesome remake of the live version of Moni Moni. Jay Coffey with a couple of things you might want to know. Well, the Odyssey pulled in $124 million last weekend. However, that made it the third best opening weekend this year after Toy Story 5 and the Super Mario Galaxy movie. And the Major League Baseball trading deadline is now less than 2 weeks away. 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

0: They are such an awesome band. Rock and Roll Hall of Famers Cheap Trick and their big breakout hit, the live version of I Want You to Want Me. And they're currently on their All Washed Up tour, but they are far from being all washed up. Hey, it is Jay Coffey. So from the American Journal of Medicine, you know it's never too late to stop being a slug? That's right. A study reports that people who quit smoking, started exercising and eating better, even if they were couch potatoes, decreased their risk of heart disease by a whopping 35%. And within 4 years, the late starters, they caught up to those who had good habits their whole life.
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0: Jon Stewart and Young Turks. That's one of those songs where the artist never actually sings the title of the song in the song. Rod does sing Young Hearts, but never Young Turks.
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0: We put the finishing touch on today's Daily Double Play with You Belong to the City. It was co-written by Glenn Frey specifically for the television show Miami Vice in 1985. The song peaked at number 2 on the Billboard Hot 100. And we got the action underway with The Heat Is On from Beverly Hills Cop, released in December 1984. Now, according to Glenn, he was sent a demo of a song to see if he was interested in singing the tune. Well, Glenn agreed and recorded the vocal part in one day, and he was paid $15,000 for the work.
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0: Donna Lewis scoring herself a major hit in 1996 from her album Now in a Minute and I Love You Always Forever. 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

0: you suffer from FOMO? Fear of the music being over? 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

0: Deborah Harry, she was being hassled by a stalker, and that was the inspiration for One Way or Another and Blondie's brand new album, High Noon. It's supposed to be out this coming October. Jay Coffey, and did you know that 7 out of 10 employers have rejected job applicants for stuff they had on social media? The average person takes between 5 and 20 minutes to have a dream when falling asleep. And in 2002, the world had 1 billion cell phone users. Now today, there are an estimated 5.7 billion unique mobile phone users worldwide, representing 70% of the global population.
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0: Originally done by Marvin Gaye, but James Taylor scored an even bigger hit with How Sweet It Is to Be Loved by You. Jay Coffey with a list of some of the popular mid to late century snacks that have long since disappeared. For example, popcorn balls. Haven't seen those in years. Cheese dreams. Now, these were tiny cheese sandwiches sprinkled with herbs. 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
6: I read this interesting story the other day, which was written by a colleague of mine, about why so-called, quote, admin nights are the new book club for busy adults. Now, I learned this is a term coined by journalist Chris Collin, who wrote about this life hack in the Wall Street Journal. An admin night is when people come together for a night, a fun night, while holding one another accountable to an assignment. The ones usually considered back burner tasks, the ones that you've been putting off. The person you choose to do an admin night with matters a lot because that's your accountability partner. That's what one person told us. People love the social aspect because it can bring these boring tasks to light, make them feel more fun, and where you go matters as well. You need to have enough space and hopefully not too many distractions. And again, don't forget to leave some time for fun. I'm Dr. Sanjay Gupta, helping you live a better life.
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0: Eddie Van Halen taking care of the synthesizer for Van Halen's biggest hit as we do a little jump action. Jay Coffey, so Netflix has announced that Tires will return with its third season this summer. Now Will, the nervous and unqualified heir to an auto repair chain, attempts to turn his father's business around. Tires will return on Thursday, August the 13th on Netflix.
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0: such an awesome band, a little Boogie Wonderland from Earth, Wind & Fire. They're very busy touring right now with Lionel Richie, Jay Coffey. So here's a great tip from Experimental Psychology, which is a research journal. Turn that frown upside down. You know, even if you don't feel like it, a new study finds that even if you don't feel like smiling, faking one can have positive results. Now, researchers say smiling triggers certain facial muscles, which can trick your brain into feeling more positive.
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0: Peter Gabriel scoring another big hit from his So album, and big time. Hey, this is Jay Coffey. So from Nutrients, which is a research publication, you know, some people can drink caffeinated drinks before bed and not have a problem falling asleep. At least that's what they think. Caffeine does not always shorten sleep or make it harder to fall asleep, but it often reduces the quality of deep sleep. That means 8 hours in bed can create the illusion of a good night's sleep without really delivering it. 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

0: Counting Crows wrapping up the year 1993, scoring a big hit with Mr. Jones, and the group is currently doing some touring this summer. Hey, it's Jay Coffey. So the Ark has its return date set. Now, the last time we saw the series was in October of 2024, and season 3 of the Ark begins after the crew of Ark 1 have established their new colony, Home Base 1. So the Ark will return on July 29th on Sci-Fi.
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17: Now seems as good a time as any to remind you, you don't always have to take healthy habits to the extreme. Not only are you unlikely to stick with something that's difficult, even if you can keep it up, it's probably going to be to the detriment of something else. And chances are that something else is more important. So if you're on a quest to improve your health, I promise the basics are going to take you much further. I'm talking about diet. Try and be as plant-based as possible. Exercise, meaning multiple rounds of cardio and strength training, and sleep. For most people, 7 to 9 hours a night. I'd like to think of these things as sort of a three-legged stool, right? If you're not doing any one of them, it's really hard to keep balanced with the others. The key here is you don't have to strive for perfection. Doing anything is going to be better than nothing. I'm Dr. Sanjay Gupta, helping you live a better life.
9: Ladies and gentlemen, Bob and Tom.
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18: 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Or here's 20 bucks. Will you put on number 20? It's like, sure, but I'll tell you right now, you lost. 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

Your brain says, let's get some work done today. 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

0: Donna Summer, that would be the lead single to come off her Bad Girls album. That took us into the last summer of the decade of the 1970s, a little hot stuff action. Hey, this is Jay Coffey. 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Ask yourself whether you use the item in question and whether it has been just sitting idle for years. You know, some people impose a 2-year rule. If they haven't touched an item in 2 years, well, out it goes.
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4: If you're looking to get stronger, you don't necessarily need a bunch of heavy weights to do that, at least not to start. Body weight workouts, when you do them the right way, can be really effective. Strength and conditioning specialist Dana Santis told us, with body weight training, you create progressive overload by changing joint angles, adding instability, or choosing more challenging variations of the same exercise. Two other factors driving progressive overload are time under tension and muscular fatigue. That means the amount of time your muscles are engaged during a movement, the slower the movement, the harder it will be until you reach the point where you can't do another rep with good form. You want to stop before you collapse. Also, remember this. Pay attention to your breath. So important. Breathe out when you exert force. I'm Dr. Sanjay Gupta, helping you live a better life.
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0: Shannon, let the music play. John Summers here. And old news. Spain won the big World Cup thing. Now, this is the weird thing about it, though. 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
14: A better life with Dr. Sanjay Gupta.
15: If you're looking to get stronger, you don't necessarily need a bunch of heavy weights to do that, at least not to start. Body weight workouts, when you do them the right way, can be really effective. Strength and conditioning specialist Dana Santis told us, with body weight training, you create progressive overload by changing joint angles, adding instability, or choosing more challenging variations of the same exercise. Two other factors driving progressive overload are time under tension and muscular fatigue. That means the amount of time your muscles are engaged during a movement, the slower the movement, the harder it will be until you reach the point where you can't do another rep with good form. You want to stop before you collapse. Also, remember this, pay attention to your breath. So important. Breathe out when you exert force. I'm Dr. Sanjay Gupta, helping you live a better life.
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0: Steve Perry, Oh Sherry, and with all of his success with Journey at the time, he decided to go solo. 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

0: 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Summertime, well, it's here, and it's also peak season for what they call curb alerts. When people are moving in or moving out and decluttering, they leave perfectly good items on the curb for anybody to take a lot of times. So they say you can spot the best stuff by searching for curb alert on Facebook Marketplace. At least that's one place.
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0: today's lost classic, George Michael, One More Try, from spring summer of 1988. And they said it was too long to be a hit in almost 6 minutes. They were wrong, as usual. Yeah, huge hit all over the world, as a matter of fact. I can't think of a single country where it wasn't a hit. 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It's a One More Try, George Michael from 1988, today's lost classic. When you speed, you have less time to react. 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
11: So let me ask you this. Say you had a table.
12: I have a table.
11: Here we go. You have seven tables put together. Don't distract me. This is a brilliant analogy. You put 100 guns on them, and two of them are loaded.
9: Right.
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6: Even for people who fall asleep easily, staying asleep can be difficult. You wake up, your mind starts to race, you can't turn those thoughts off. Sleep experts say there are a few things you can try. Cognitive shuffling. That's when you choose a random, impersonal, non-emotional word. Then for each letter of that word, think of as many words that begin with each letter as you can before moving on to the next one. It distracts your brain from stress. It also mimics the fragmented thought patterns that usually occur as you drift off to sleep. Sensory grounding is something else. That's when you work through things you can hear, feel, see, smell, or taste. That helps you to be in the moment instead of dwelling on the past or the future. Or just do a mental walkthrough of a place you know well. Familiar but neutral imagery that can calm the brain. I'm Dr. Sanjay Gupta, helping you live a better life.
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0: Rupert Holmes, Escape, the Pina Colada song. Never was partial to Pina Coladas. Maybe that's my problem. Okay, Americans may be split on some issues, for sure, but we can get together on others. Here are the things that almost every American can agree on that is great. Pizza, cheeseburgers, Dolly Parton, lottery scratchers, if you can get them, peanut butter and jelly sandwiches, porch swings. Yeah, okay.
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0: Dr. John, right place, wrong time, also known as Mac Rabinek, but nobody ever called him that. I don't think so, except his mommy, maybe. All right, this is John Summers. Now, I think we all love potato chips. It's just, I don't know, there's stuff in there that makes you want to eat more than one, as they say. Anyway, some women really, really love potato chips. 18% of women say they'd prefer a bag of chips to a romantic interlude.
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0: 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A few minutes ago, I played a song by Boss Skaggs, backed up by some members of Toto. This time, on this song, Toto is playing for Toto.
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0: Dust in the Wind, Kerry Livgren, Steve Walsh in Kansas. And you think about it, right? Hey, whew, this John Summers. Okay, some people think they can drink caffeinated drinks, beverages before bed and not have any problem falling asleep. And, well, at least that's what they think. Apparently, they've done studies on this. Caffeine doesn't always shorten sleep or make it harder to fall asleep, but it often reduces the quality of deep sleep, which is very important. That means 8 hours in bed can create the illusion of getting a good night's sleep without actually delivering.
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0: Stevie Wonder with Chaka Khan. Higher Love. Speaking of that, you know the biggest mistake a bride can make, besides marrying the wrong guy? Expecting that her groom will change. Yeah, marriage counselors, they say that by expecting your partner to change, you're setting yourself up for disappointment, frustration, inevitable conflict. And it sends the message, I don't like you the way you are. That's constant criticism. I want you to do this, or I want you to stop. That can kill a relationship, and maybe you've been there. 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

0: Sticks, Blue Collar Man, name of the song. It's John Summers now. Okay, day late and a dollar short. Yesterday was National Ice Cream Day. But when it comes to flavors, Gen Z, Millennials, and Gen X all agree cookies and cream is the best. 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Yeah, you know, I've tried almost every kind of ice cream there is. I don't think I've ever tasted a bad flavor of ice cream. 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
16: You know me. 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
15: Chicken
16: on the
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16: Chicken salad, tuna salad. I always check the date to see.
15: Sure.
16: The fresh. It said April 3rd. It's 6 weeks from now.
15: Did you
16: April
15: 3rd.
16: Does this mean it's at 4:03? And I said, does this mean April 3rd? And she said, yeah, it does. 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
15: Unless they were
19: out of taste.
16: I'm fine.
15: 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They could have been going the British way. It could have been March 4th.
20: Yeah, who doesn't? What convenience store in the middle of Iowa doesn't go the British way?
16: That makes sense, John.
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